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6: Lows dip down to about 46 tonight under partly cloudy skies. Winds out of the northwest, 8 to 15 miles per hour. Daytime highs approaching 59 tomorrow. Lots of sunshine. Clear skies tomorrow night. Lows level off around 39. Daytime highs approaching 59 Friday under mainly sunny skies. 63 Saturday. Slight chance for showers. I'm staff meteorologist Paul Frombly. Right now, 70.

0: on Casey Kasem's American Top 40, the 70s. We're taking you back to October 7th, 1978. And the 80s. 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
6: Lows dip down to about 46 tonight under partly cloudy skies. Winds out of the northwest, 8 to 15 miles per hour. Daytime highs approaching 59 tomorrow. Lots of sunshine. Clear skies tomorrow night. Lows level off around 39. Daytime highs approaching 59 Friday under mainly sunny skies. 63 Saturday. Slight chance for showers. I'm staff meteorologist Paul Frombley. Right now, 67.
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8: Lows dip down to about 46 tonight under partly cloudy skies. Winds out of the northwest, 8 to 15 miles per hour. Lots of sunshine tomorrow. Daytime highs approaching 59. Clear skies tomorrow night. Lows dip down to about 39. Mainly sunny skies Friday with daytime highs approaching 59. 63, slight chance of rain showers Saturday. That's your forecast. I'm staff meteorologist Paul Trombley. Currently 67.
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0: Ripley is here from Love, Inc. We want to know about the fall fundraiser that's coming up.
1: So our fall fundraiser is Sunday, October 11th from 4 to 7 p.m. at St. Paul's Lutheran School, the gymnasium. We are going to have a silent auction of a delicious donated meal, pulled pork sandwiches, church-made potato salads, and just a lot of goodies. We'll have a presentation, a Made with Love market, so any of those delicious baked items and maybe canned items, fresh garden items, games for the kids. The silent auction, we're still receiving items in up until October 5th. We've got some home cleaning that you can bid on, a two-hour service. We've got a nice, really nice ice auger. That's going to be a great item to bid on. We are going to have a beautiful water feature.
0: Well, again, this is all coming up on
1: Sunday, October 11th from 4 to 7 p.m. at St. Paul's Lutheran School Gymnasium here in Pahrump. Come in and enjoy yourself. We'd love to see you connect and share about what Love, Inc., what we do within the community and how we connect with our churches in order to be involved with our neighbors in need.
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2: Lows dip down to about 46 tonight under partly cloudy skies. Winds out of the northwest, 8 to 15 miles per hour. Lots of sunshine tomorrow. Daytime highs approaching 59. Clear skies tomorrow night. Lows dip down to about 39. Mainly sunny skies Friday with daytime highs approaching 59. 63, slight chance of rain showers Saturday. That's your forecast. I'm staff meteorologist Paul Trombley. Currently 67.

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5: Lows dip down to about 46 tonight under partly cloudy skies. Winds out of the northwest, 8 to 15 miles per hour. Lots of sunshine tomorrow. Daytime highs approaching 59. Clear skies tomorrow night. Lows dip down to about 39. Mainly sunny skies Friday with daytime highs approaching 59. 63, slight chance of rain showers Saturday. That's your forecast. I'm staff meteorologist Paul Crombley. Currently, it's 68 degrees.
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1: Lows dip down to about 46 tonight under partly cloudy skies. Winds out of the northwest, 8 to 15 miles per hour. Lots of sunshine tomorrow. Daytime highs approaching 59. Clear skies tomorrow night. Lows dip down to about 39. Mainly sunny skies Friday with daytime highs approaching 59. 63, slight chance of rain showers Saturday. That's your forecast. I'm staff meteorologist Paul Crombley. Currently 65.

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3: Lows dip down to about 46 tonight under partly cloudy skies. Winds out of the northwest, 8 to 15 miles per hour. Lots of sunshine tomorrow. Daytime highs approaching 59. Clear skies tomorrow night. Lows dip down to about 39. Mainly sunny skies Friday with daytime highs approaching 59. 63, slight chance of rain showers Saturday. That's your forecast. I'm staff meteorologist Paul Crombley. Currently 65.

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1: Lows dip down to about 46 tonight under partly cloudy skies. Winds out of the northwest, 8 to 15 miles per hour. Lots of sunshine tomorrow. Daytime highs approaching 59. Clear skies tomorrow night. Lows dip down to about 39. Mainly sunny skies Friday with daytime highs approaching 59. 63, slight chance of rain showers Saturday. That's your forecast. I'm staff meteorologist Paul Crombley. Currently 65.

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0: 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Say, this year's Community Christmas Cantata is rapidly approaching. The first practice will be held Sunday, November 1st at St. Paul's in Purim at 3:30 p.m. Performances are going to be held at St. Paul's in Purim on Saturday, December 12th at 5 p.m., Trinity Lutheran Church in New York Mills, Sunday, December 13th at 3 p.m. Again, the first practice will be at St. Paul's November 1st at 3:30 p.m.
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3: Lows dip down to about 46 tonight under partly cloudy skies. Winds out of the northwest, 8 to 15 miles per hour. Lots of sunshine tomorrow. Daytime highs approaching 59. Clear skies tomorrow night. Lows dip down to about 39. Mainly sunny skies Friday with daytime highs approaching 59. 63, slight chance of rain showers Saturday. That's your forecast. I'm staff meteorologist Paul Trombley. Right now, it's 62 degrees.

0: on Casey Kasem's American Top 40, the 70s. We're taking you back to October 7th, 1978. And the 80s. Casey Kasem is taking you back to October 5th, 1985. 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
1: Lows dip down to about 46 tonight under partly cloudy skies. Winds out of the northwest, 8 to 15 miles per hour. Lots of sunshine tomorrow. Daytime highs approaching 59. Clear skies tomorrow night. Lows dip down to about 39. Mainly sunny skies Friday with daytime highs approaching 59. 63, slight chance of rain showers Saturday. That's your forecast. I'm staff meteorologist Paul Trombley. Currently 59.
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0: Ripley is here from Love, Inc. We want to know about the fall fundraiser that's coming up.
1: So our fall fundraiser is Sunday, October 11th from 4 to 7 p.m. at St. Paul's Lutheran School, the gymnasium. We are going to have a silent auction of a delicious donated meal, pulled pork sandwiches, church-made potato salads, and just a lot of goodies. We'll have a presentation, a Made with Love market, so any of those delicious baked items and maybe canned items, fresh garden items, games for the kids. The silent auction, we're still receiving items in up until October 5th. We've got some home cleaning that you can bid on, a two-hour service. We've got a nice, really nice ice auger. That's going to be a great item to bid on. We are going to have a beautiful water feature.
0: Well, again, this is all coming up on
1: Sunday, October 11th from 4 to 7 p.m. at St. Paul's Lutheran School Gymnasium here in Pahrump. Come in and enjoy yourself. We'd love to see you connect and share about what Love, Inc., what we do within the community and how we connect with our churches in order to be involved with our neighbors in need.
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2: Lows level off around 46. Overnight, under partly cloudy skies, northerly winds 8 to 15 miles per hour. Mainly clear skies. Thursday, high temperatures reach up to 59. Clear skies. Thursday night, lows around 39. High of 59. Friday, under clear skies. 63. Saturday, slight chance of rain showers. That's your forecast. I'm staff meteorologist Paul Frombly. Currently 59.

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1: Lows level off around 46. Overnight, under partly cloudy skies, northerly winds 8 to 15 miles per hour. Mainly clear skies. Thursday, high temperatures reach up to 59. Clear skies. Thursday night, lows around 39. High of 59. Friday, under clear skies. 63. Saturday, slight chance of rain showers. That's your forecast. I'm staff meteorologist Paul Frombly. Currently, it's 58 degrees.

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0: 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Say, this year's Community Christmas Cantata is rapidly approaching. The first practice will be held Sunday, November 1st at St. Paul's in Purim at 3:30 p.m. Performances are going to be held at St. Paul's in Purim on Saturday, December 12th at 5 p.m., Trinity Lutheran Church in New York Mills, Sunday, December 13th at 3 p.m. Again, the first practice will be at St. Paul's November 1st at 3:30 p.m.
1: Lows around 45 overnight under mainly cloudy skies. Winds out of the north, 8 to 15 miles per hour. High temperatures reach up to 59. Thursday, mainly clear skies. Clear skies Thursday night. Lows level off around 39. High temperatures reach up to 59 Friday under mainly sunny skies. 63 Saturday, slight chance of rain showers. I'm staff meteorologist Paul Trombley. Currently 56.
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0: 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And the 80s, Casey Kasem is taking you back to October 5th, 1985. 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
1: Lows around 45 overnight under mainly cloudy skies. Winds out of the north, 8 to 15 miles per hour. High temperatures reach up to 59. Thursday, mainly clear skies. Clear skies, Thursday night, lows level off around 39. High temperatures reach up to 59. Friday, under mainly sunny skies. 63, Saturday, slight chance of rain showers. I'm staff meteorologist Paul Frombley. Currently 56.
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0: Ripley is here from Love, Inc. We want to know about the fall fundraiser that's coming up.
1: So our fall fundraiser is Sunday, October 11th from 4 to 7 p.m. at St. Paul's Lutheran School, the gymnasium. We are going to have a silent auction of a delicious donated meal, pulled pork sandwiches, church-made potato salads, and just a lot of goodies. We'll have a presentation, a Made with Love market, so any of those delicious baked items and maybe canned items, fresh garden items, games for the kids. The silent auction, we're still receiving items in up until October 5th. We've got some home cleaning that you can bid on, a two-hour service. We've got a nice, really nice ice auger. That's going to be a great item to bid on. We are going to have a beautiful water feature.
0: Well, again, this is all coming up on
1: Sunday, October 11th from 4 to 7 p.m. at St. Paul's Lutheran School Gymnasium here in Pahrump. Come in and enjoy yourself. We'd love to see you connect and share about what Love, Inc., what we do within the community and how we connect with our churches in order to be involved with our neighbors in need.
0: To learn more, get online, maybe get some information.
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2: Lows around 45 overnight under mainly cloudy skies. Winds out of the north, 8 to 15 miles per hour. High temperatures reach up to 59. Thursday, mainly clear skies. Clear skies, Thursday night, lows level off around 39. High temperatures reach up to 59 Friday under mainly sunny skies. 63 Saturday, slight chance of rain showers. I'm staff meteorologist Paul Frombley. Currently, it's 55 degrees.

0: This week on Casey Kasem's American Top 40, the 70s, we're taking you back to October 7th, 1978. And the 80s, Casey Kasem is taking you back to October 5th, 1985. 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
1: Lows around 45 overnight under mainly cloudy skies. Winds out of the north, 8 to 15 miles per hour. High temperatures reach up to 59. Thursday, mainly clear skies. Clear skies Thursday night. Lows level off around 39. High temperatures reach up to 59 Friday under mainly sunny skies. 63 Saturday, slight chance of rain showers. I'm staff meteorologist Paul Trombley. Currently, it's 55 degrees.

0: Classic hits, Lakes 99.5. Say this year's Community Christmas Cantata is rapidly approaching. The first practice will be held Sunday, November 1st at St. Paul's in Purim at 3:30 p.m. Performances are going to be held at St. Paul's in Purim on Saturday, December 12th at 5 p.m., Trinity Lutheran Church in New York Mills, Sunday, December 13th at 3 p.m. Again, the first practice will be at St. Paul's November 1st at 3:30 p.m.
1: Lows dip down to about 45 overnight under mainly cloudy skies. Northerly winds 8 to 15 miles per hour. Daytime highs approaching 59. Thursday, mainly sunny skies. Lows dip down to about 36. Thursday night, clear skies. Lots of sunshine Friday with a high of 59. 64 Saturday. That's your forecast. I'm staff meteorologist Paul Trombley. Currently, it's 54 degrees.

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1: Lows dip down to about 45 overnight under mainly cloudy skies. Northerly winds 8 to 15 miles per hour. Daytime highs approaching 59. Thursday, mainly sunny skies. Lows dip down to about 36. Thursday night, clear skies. Lots of sunshine Friday with a high of 59. 64 Saturday. That's your forecast. I'm staff meteorologist Paul Trombley. Currently, it's 54 degrees.

0: Classic Hits, Lakes 99.5. Say, this year's Community Christmas Cantata is rapidly approaching. The first practice will be held Sunday, November 1st at St. Paul's in Purim at 3:30 p.m. Performances are going to be held at St. Paul's in Purim on Saturday, December 12th at 5 p.m., Trinity Lutheran Church in New York Mills, Sunday, December 13th at 3 p.m. Again, the first practice will be at St. Paul's November 1st at 3:30 p.m.
1: Mainly cloudy skies expected overnight with a low of 45. Winds out of the north, 5 to 10 miles per hour. Daytime highs approaching 59. Thursday, lots of sunshine. Lows around 36. Thursday night, clear skies. Mainly sunny skies Friday with a high of 59. 64 Saturday. The forecast is brought to you by Ag Country. I'm meteorologist Paul Trombley. Right now, 52.

0: week on Casey Kasem's American Top 40, the 70s. We're taking you back to October 7th, 1978. And the 80s. Casey Kasem is taking you back to October 5th, 1985. 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
1: Mainly cloudy skies expected overnight with a low of 45. Winds out of the north, 5 to 10 miles per hour. Daytime highs approaching 59. Thursday, lots of sunshine. Lows around 36. Thursday night, clear skies. Mainly sunny skies Friday with a high of 59. 64 Saturday. The forecast is brought to you by Ag Country. I'm meteorologist Paul Trombley. Currently, it's 49 degrees.

0: Ripley is here from Love, Inc. We want to know about the fall fundraiser that's coming up.
1: So our fall fundraiser is Sunday, October 11th from 4 to 7 p.m. at St. Paul's Lutheran School, the gymnasium. We are going to have a silent auction of a delicious donated meal, pulled pork sandwiches, church-made potato salads, and just a lot of goodies. We'll have a presentation, a Made with Love market, so any of those delicious baked items and maybe canned items, fresh garden items, games for the kids. The silent auction, we're still receiving items in up until October 5th. We've got some home cleaning that you can bid on, a two-hour service. We've got a nice, really nice ice auger. That's going to be a great item to bid on. We are going to have a beautiful water feature.
0: Well, again, this is all coming up on
1: Sunday, October 11th from 4 to 7 p.m. at St. Paul's Lutheran School Gymnasium here in Pahrump. Come in and enjoy yourself. We'd love to see you connect and share about what Love, Inc., what we do within the community and how we connect with our churches in order to be involved with our neighbors in need.
0: To learn more, get online, maybe get some information.
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2: Lots of sunshine today with daytime highs approaching 59. Northwest winds 8 to 15 miles per hour. Clear skies tonight. Lows dip down to about 36. 59 tomorrow. Lots of sunshine. Sunshine mixed with clouds at times. Saturday with daytime highs approaching 64. 58 Sunday. The forecast is brought to you by Ag Country. I'm meteorologist Paul Frobley. Right now, 49.
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2: Lots of sunshine today with daytime highs approaching 59. Northwest winds 8 to 15 miles per hour. Clear skies tonight, lows dip down to about 36. 59 tomorrow, lots of sunshine. Sunshine mixed with clouds at times Saturday with daytime highs approaching 64. 58 Sunday. The forecast is brought to you by Ag Country. I'm meteorologist Paul Trombley. Right now, 48.

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1: ABC News, I'm Sherry Preston. No executions in Tennessee until an investigation is complete. That the order from the governor after the state tried to put Krista Pike to death overnight, but she survived two doses of the execution drug. She is at the hospital. No word on her condition. ABC's Andrea Fujii.
2: Pike was 18 when she and her then boyfriend tortured and murdered their fellow classmate, Colleen Slemmer, in 1995. Pike confessed, but claims her traumatic childhood and years of abuse were a factor.
1: The United Arab Emirates now says it's taking control of the investigation after a fly Dubai plane to Tel Aviv had to make an emergency landing in Saudi Arabia, the co-pilot allegedly stabbing the pilot. He's in custody. President Trump says he's still considering an export ban on diesel to try to bring prices down. Experts warn that likely will not work. Pentagon Chief Pete Hegseth confirms the 20% cut to the number of generals and admirals and says that Elon Musk will help lead a study on the future of war. This is ABC News. A new development at Arizona State University following the death of hockey player Matthew Mayich, who collapsed and fell into a coma following practice. Some are now challenging Coach Greg Powers' account of what happened the day he died.
3: The head coach has been put on leave after seven players came forward arguing the school's version of that practice did not match what they actually endured. Some of that practice, run by a former Green Beret, a lawyer for the family claims it lasted more than 80 minutes in direct sunlight with only a handful of players allowed water. An attorney for the Green Beret says his workout was under an hour and he left before Mayich collapsed during the cool down after.
1: ABC's Trevor Ault. Glaciers in Switzerland are melting fast.
4: The glaciers this year, they have lost enormous quantities of ice. In total, it was 5% less in terms of ice volume.
1: Matthias Huss, director of glacier monitoring in Switzerland. I'm Sherry Preston, ABC News.
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14: Good morning. Welcome to October. It's 6:09 here this Thursday, October 1st. And just a moment ago, we heard from Carvenan Funeral and Cremation Service. They're our sponsor of On Record. One report, George Doom, age 90 of Perham, died Friday, September 25th. Visitation is to be held tomorrow from 11 to 1, followed by the memorial service at 1 o'clock, that taking place at Schoenberger Funeral and Cremation Service in Perham, again for George Doom. And this report, again, brought to you by the folks at Carvenan Funeral and Cremation Service. One thing I'd like to do this morning is really focus in on Journey. We have some tickets left. So last minute. Now, this show, this farewell tour, making the stop in Grand Forks tomorrow night. But we still have some tickets left, and I'd love to gift that to you. So if you call me here at the studio at 218-346-0995, 218-346-0995, and you could join the list of winners here from the Lakes 99.5. A little inspiration music as you're dialing, 218-346-0995. Get those Journey tickets. Here's Journey.

journey. That's our focus here this morning on the Lakes 99.5 as we get ready for the concert tomorrow night. I still have tickets at 346-0995. 218-346-0995. Go see Journey tomorrow night in Grand Forks on us, the Lakes 99.5.

0: Lights from Journey, making the stop there. Neil Schon, lead guitarist and one of the founding members from 1973, still out on tour. There's other longtime members, but the only original right now is Neil Schon. The lead singer since 2007 has been Arnel Pineda, and you can go see him. It's tomorrow night. See the incredible music of Journey as they make one final stop on tour. They are going to, I don't know if this is the last stop on this tour. I'm just saying this is their farewell tour. And that is going to take place tomorrow night in Grand Forks, and you get to go. If you call me at 346-0995. Also want to congratulate Joe Lang, Gail Smalley, Sue Tostenson. They all got in yesterday, and now you can too this morning. Again, the number 218-346-0995 while supplies last. We've got Journey tickets to that Grand Forks show tomorrow night at the Alaris.
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0: Well, let's take a listen to what's going on the next couple of days here weather-wise. We've got 59, becoming sunny today in 59. Looking at a Friday high of 59 as well. You could probably see some patchy frost in the morning. We're going to drop down to 36 tonight as we transition into your Friday. Down to 47 Friday night, 64, mostly sunny on Saturday. Sunny 60 on Sunday, 61 and sunny on Monday. Nice several days here, right around the 60 mark and becoming mostly sunny. Right now this morning, we're at 50 at the Lakes 99.5. 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

0: Swing Out Sister. There's Breakout here at the Lakes 99.5. Congratulations to Journey ticket winners so far. I've got more tickets while supplies last at 218-346-0995. The direct line here to our studios, 218-346-0995. Score Journey tickets while supplies last. They're playing tomorrow night. Yeah, I know it's short notice, but I'll get these tickets to you. They're digitals. And again, that's at the Alaris tomorrow night. Well, it's 47 actually here this morning at the lakes. A little cloudy, but we're going to be clearing up today for your first day of October. We're going to get up to near 60 the next several days and mostly sunny.
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A Focus on Journey today with the farewell concert coming up tomorrow night, the Alaris Center in Grand Forks. And I'm holding on to tickets. I'm giving them to you. All you got to do is dial it up. 218-346-0995 to the Lynx 99.5 studio. 218-346-0995. Score Journey tickets tomorrow night at the Alaris. Here's Radar Love. 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
2: ABC News, I'm Sherry Preston. No executions in Tennessee until an investigation is complete. That the order from the governor after the state tried to put Krista Pike to death overnight, but she survived two doses of the execution drug. She is at the hospital. No word on her condition. ABC's Andrea Fujii.
3: Pike was 18 when she and her then boyfriend tortured and murdered their fellow classmate, Colleen Slemmer, in 1995. Pike confessed, but claims her traumatic childhood and years of abuse were a factor.
2: The United Arab Emirates now says it's taking control of the investigation after a fly Dubai plane to Tel Aviv had to make an emergency landing in Saudi Arabia, the co-pilot allegedly stabbing the pilot. He's in custody. President Trump says he's still considering an export ban on diesel to try to bring prices down. Experts warn that likely will not work. Pentagon Chief Pete Hegseth confirms the 20% cut to the number of generals and admirals and says that Elon Musk will help lead a study on the future of war. This is ABC News. A new development at Arizona State University following the death of hockey player Matthew Mayich, who collapsed and fell into a coma following practice. Some are now challenging Coach Greg Powers' account of what happened the day he died.
4: The head coach has been put on leave. Seven players came forward arguing the school's version of that practice did not match what they actually endured. Some of that practice, run by a former Green Beret, lawyer for the family claims it lasted more than 80 minutes in direct sunlight with only a handful of players allowed water. An attorney for the Green Beret says his workout was under an hour and he left before Mayich collapsed during the cool down after.
2: ABC's Trevor Ault. Glaciers in Switzerland are melting fast.
5: The glaciers this year, they have lost enormous quantities of ice. In total, it was 5% less in terms of ice volume.
2: Matthias Huss, director of glacier monitoring in Switzerland. I'm Sherry Preston, ABC News.
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9: 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Minnesota Attorney General Keith Ellison is condemning a Justice Department complaint filed against nearly all of Minnesota's federal district court judges. Ellison calls the action an attack on judicial independence and says it appears aimed at intimidating judges over past rulings involving the federal government. The complaint was announced Tuesday by U.S. Attorney General Todd Blanche. Ellison argues disagreements with court decisions should be handled through the appeals process, not misconduct complaints against judges. Minnesota Senators Eric Putnam, DFLer from St. Cloud, and Rob Kupek, a DFLer from Moorhead, are pressing Governor Tim Walz to help ease the economic pain for farmers who are getting hit hard by the record-breaking rise in the cost of diesel fuel. The two senators, who are both leaders on the Senate Agriculture Committee, are calling on the governor to quickly provide relief by temporarily allowing farmers to use the lower-taxed red dye diesel on public farms. Public highways, and not just in the field. Minnesota exempts red dye diesel from taxes, but strictly prohibits its use off the farm, temporarily allowing it to be used by farmers to move crops like sugar beets, corn and soybean to market would save them 32 cents per gallon and make a huge difference in their bottom line, according to the senators. Diesel prices in Minnesota have jumped over $6 a gallon. Gas prices continue to fall across Minnesota. AAA reports the average price for a gallon of regular unleaded dropped 3 cents this morning to $4.26 a gallon. That's 11 cents lower than last week. Diesel prices did drop, but are still over the $6 mark, averaging about $6.23 a gallon. Minnesota Senator Tina Smith's bipartisan bill to protect Americans from Lyme and tick-borne diseases has been signed into law by President Trump. The new measure expands research, testing, and treatment for these diseases. Most recent data shows Minnesota recorded 3,551 cases of Lyme disease in 2024 alone and is a rate that has increased in recent years. The Minnesota Public Utilities Commission reminds Minnesotans that the state's annual cold weather rule goes into effect today. Cold weather rule helps protect residential customers from having their natural gas or electric service disconnected during the winter if they are behind on their bills. The protection is not automatic. Customers who are having difficulty paying their utility bills must contact their utility and establish a payment plan. Customers must make and keep the payments under the plan to remain protected. The rule stays in effect through April 30th. More areas of the Boundary Waters Canoe Area Wilderness are reopening after this summer's wildfires. The Superior National Forest says several entry points, including Blandon Trail, Moose Portage River North, and Angleworm Lake, are once again open for day and overnight use. However, some campsite portages and fire-damaged areas remain closed. Minnesota is receiving national recognition for several state technology initiatives. The National Association of State Chief Information Officers has honored the state's Technology Modernization Fund with a special recognition award. Three other Minnesota projects, including the Direct Admissions College Platform, Minnesota Paid Leave Digital Services, and the CloudRamp Cloud Computing System, were named finalists. State officials say the projects are helping modernize government services, improve security, and make programs more accessible for Minnesotans. On the note of technology, we do have the Perm Robotics team on Talk of the Town this morning. Join us for that discussion. Ryan and a couple of students are going to be on the air with me. That'll be about 8:15 here at the Lakes. Another reminder, New York Mills City Center building is the location for the New York Mills Civic and Commerce General Meeting that's taking place today. That will be from 10 to 11:30, and Farmers and Merchants State Bank is hosting. There is an agent from the Minnesota Department of Commerce Fraud Bureau presenting, and they will be serving coffee and donuts. If you have any questions, reach out to Farmers and Merchants State Bank. Lakes 99.5 News, back in a moment.
10: Hi, this is Adam Johnson, superintendent of New York Mills Schools. Reminder that this week is homecoming, so make sure to wear your Eagle Blue. Friday, we have our Pep Fest and Parade with a home football game at 7 o'clock. Also, on Wednesday the 30th, we have our referendum open house at 5:30. On Tuesday, October 6th, there will be two community presentations with Paddock Township at 7:30 and Spruce Grove Township at 8 o'clock. On the 7th, there will be a presentation at Pine Lake Township at 7. On the 8th, there will be a presentation at Butler Township at 8 o'clock as well. Thank you and go Eagles!
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9: Still in the upper 40s here on your October 1. In our forecast for today, I expect temperatures to go from 49 right now to 59 for the afternoon. We'll be right around the 60 mark the next several days. Could be as warm as near 70 on Tuesday, but partly cloudy to mostly sunny the next period. And again, temperatures right around the 60 mark. It's going to be chilly tonight. Could be a near record low of 36 for the overnight low as we transition into Friday, but back to near 60 again tomorrow and mostly sunny. 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
13: Well, the Perm tennis team lost a close one at home yesterday, 4-3. Nice to be on their new course. Winning for the Yellow Jackets, first singles, Lillian Kletke. Second singles, Taylor Vandermeer. And second doubles, Kenzie Rodewald and Brighton Bartle for the Yellow Jacket tennis team. Also, the Perm tennis team, they're going to be home against Wadena Deer Creek, and that will be tonight. In volleyball, live in the Lakes 99.5, Hard Lakes Conference matchup. Perm Yellow Jackets hosting the Pelican Rapids Vikings tonight. It's Dig Pink night, so we're some pink and bring a little extra cash. A lot of things will be there. Other matches around the area, Frazee at Staples, Park Rapids at Holly, DGF at Barnesville, New York Mills at Verndale, Monaga at Wadena Deer Creek, Sabika Pillager, Bertha Hewitt at Henning, Detroit Lakes at Sauk Rapids, Lake Park Ottoman at Ada Borup, Brandon Evansville at Battle Lake, Border West at Hillcrest, and Underwood at Parker's Prairie in volleyball tonight. The Minnesota Wild will be at Nashville tonight as they start the regular season tonight. They will be without Philip Gustafson, and also Brock Faber will not play tonight. Major League Baseball, American League Wild Card, the Yankees beat the Red Sox 9-2. The Yankees win that series now 2-0. Yankees had a 6-run, 6-inning. Bellinger and Garcia home run for the Yankees, while Contreras and Sogard had home runs for Boston in that loss to the Yankees. The White Sox beat the Astros 7-3. White Sox win that series 2-0. It was the first playoff series win for the White Sox since 2005. Phillies, they beat the Braves in a close one 4-3. That was in 10 innings. The Phillies came from behind for the victory. Also, that series is tied at 1-1 now, and game 3 is tonight at 7 o'clock. The Padres beat the Cubs 4-1, and the Padres win that series by a score of 2-0. Minnesota Vikings wide receiver Justin Jefferson did not practice yesterday and will play Sunday, may play Sunday, as they host the Miami Dolphins, and that will be at 3:05. Dallas Cowboys traded a second-round pick in 2028 and a sixth-round pick in 2027 for Pittsburgh Steelers cornerback Joey Porter. The Steelers and Porter failed to reach a contract extension during the offseason. Golden Gopher football team will host Michigan on Saturday at 11 o'clock for the Little Brown Jug. Michigan has not been to Minnesota since 2023. Michigan has won the last five games in a row. Green Bay wide receiver Jaden Reed had neck surgery and now will miss the rest of the season. Major League Baseball playoff teams and their payrolls. The Dodgers are number one with $338 million. Number two in the Major League Baseball, Yankees with $304.6 million. The Philadelphia Phillies are third with $291.7 million. Fourth is the Atlanta Braves with $263 million. Astros are fifth with $249.5 million. Sixth are the Cubs with $248.8 million. The Padres are ninth in Major League Baseball with $223.9 million. Red Sox are 10th with $210 million. The Brewers are 19th with $143 million. Tampa Bay Rays are 25th with $98 million. The White Sox are 26th with $98 million. And the Cleveland Guardians are 30th with $74 million in their payroll. Volleyball rankings are out. 4A, Lakeville Salt number 1, Egan 2. 3A, Bunnell St. Margaret's number 1, Marshall 2. Class 2A, Southwest Christian number 1, Minnewaska 2, Sauk Center 5, and Holly 10. Class A volleyball, Mineota number 1, Russell Tyler Ruth the number 2, and Grand Forks Sacred Heart is at number 8. Also, a homecoming week continues for New York Mills Eagles, and today is Color Day dress up. That's all for your sports on the Lakes 99.5.

0: Jim Morrison, Doors, Touch Me here at the Lakes 99.5, your classic hit station for all the Lakes area. Stronger than dirt. Stronger than dirt. There you go. We are looking at a concert tomorrow night in Grand Forks at the Alaris. It's the Journey Farewell Tour, and we want to put you there. We still have tickets if you'd like to go. I've got them. 218-346-0995. It's coming up pretty quick. We got to get these tickets turned around. So if you would like to go, I know it's last minute, but if you don't have any plans or want to change them, I've got tickets for you. 218-346-0995. Here to the studios, and Journey's coming up.
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0: Sheryl Crow's classic, All I Wanna Do, here at the Lakes 99.5. That's all. We're playing our classics and focus on Journey this morning as we're giving away tickets. Congratulations to our most recent ticket winners. We've got April Schultz just picked up a pair from me. So keep listening. Your next chance could happen anytime. And I just have to verify our list. I don't want to obviously give away more tickets than our allotment. But we got a new allotment from the promoters for Journey's concert tomorrow night at the Alaris. And so we're giving away those tickets. If you've got no plans, you might have an opportunity here. But I'll do it again in the next 30 minutes here and give you an opportunity before 8 o'clock if I can verify how many tickets we've got left. Because we've been going through them and people have been really excited to get up to that show. It's the farewell tour for Journey, the final frontier, and as they make that stop in Grand Forks tomorrow night, those are the tickets we're giving away. Short notice, I know, but they're digital tickets. We can get them to you quickly. But again, I just need to verify where we're at with our count. And I put a note into our home office to check that out. But April Schultz, Nancy Sandine won tickets this morning as well. Got Journey coming up.
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A good morning to you from all of us here at the Lakes 99.5, 746. And I'm Howie with the hits. These are classics that we play 24-7 for you. Oh, we do break for sports and stuff like that, of course. Well, 36 is where we're dropping down to tonight. In the meantime, we're climbing through the upper 40s. 59 for the high today and partly sunny. Again, low 36. 59 again tomorrow. 64, nothing but sunshine on Saturday and Sunday. Here's Bachman.

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0: I am. How you doing? It's Dave Howie. Appreciate you listening in. We've got temperatures right around the 50 mark this morning, but we'll get out of this area and get into a near 60 situation here. Partly sunny and 60 on your October 1st. Down to 36 tonight. Then back to 59 again on Friday. Partly sunny again tomorrow. 64 on Saturday. Mostly sunny and sunshine on Sunday expected. Sunday, Monday, Tuesday could get as high as upper 60s. That would feel good too, right? Looking forward to the day, getting off to the pumpkin patch with my granddaughter. That'll be a blast. Good weather for it. Again, 60, partly sunny today, and 50 now downtown Perm at the KLN Family Brand Studios.
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2: ABC News, I'm Sherry Preston. The execution of a convicted killer in Tennessee ending overnight with her still alive. Reporter Tori Gessner from ABC affiliate WKRN was there for what was supposed to be the execution of Krista Pike.
3: The curtains close at first at 7:46. And she was clearly still alive. She was clearly still breathing and snoring. We could audibly hear that.
2: Officials say Pike survived two doses of the execution drug and is now at a hospital. Tennessee's governor ordering a full investigation. The United Arab Emirates says it's in charge of the probe into what happened aboard a Fly Dubai plane to Tel Aviv, the co-pilot apparently attacking the pilot. Israeli officials say it was a possible terror plot to crash the plane. The co-pilot is in custody in Saudi Arabia. New documents obtained by ABC News show the woman who says she was gang raped at Cornell University says she, quote, felt like bait, and that there, in her words, were lions around me. This is ABC News. Murder charges have now officially been filed against a 77-year-old husband and wife accused of killing their son-in-law, a New York Times exec living in the San Francisco Bay Area. Here's ABC's Alex Stone.
4: The two 77-year-olds who each reportedly took turns shooting are now officially charged with murder, personal use of a firearm causing death, and the special circumstance of lying in wait. They're accused of killing their son-in-law, 40-year-old Jonathan McKenzie, in a sports complex parking lot in Dublin, California last weekend. New details are emerging that McKenzie was transgender, and court documents claim he had suffered abuse as a transgender man at the hands of the two elderly suspects and their daughter. He and their daughter had been going through a contentious divorce. Alex Stone, ABC News.
2: Things have been a little rough at BMW. The German car maker now says it's leaning on AI, job cuts, and new car models to turn the business around. The car maker has been facing weak demand in Europe, Chinese competition, and higher U.S. tariffs. Sherry Preston, ABC News.
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6: 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Minnesota Senators Eric Putnam, DFLer from St. Cloud, and Rob Kupek, DFLer from Moorhead, are pressing Governor Tim Walz to help ease the economic pain for farmers who are getting hit hard by the record-breaking rise in the cost of diesel fuel. The two senators, who are both leaders on the Senate Agriculture Committee, are calling on the governor to quickly provide relief by temporarily allowing farmers to use the lower-taxed red dye diesel on public highways and not just in the field. Minnesota exempts red dye diesel from taxes, but strictly prohibits its use off the farm, and temporarily allowing it to be used by farmers to move crops like sugar beets, corn, and soybeans to market would save them 32 cents per gallon and make a huge difference in their bottom line, according to the senators. Diesel prices in Minnesota have jumped over $6 a gallon. Gas prices continue falling across Minnesota. AAA reports the average price for a gallon of regular unleaded dropped 3 cents this morning to $4.26 a gallon. That's 11 cents lower than last week. Diesel prices also dropped but are still over the $6 mark, averaging about $6.23 a gallon. The Minnesota Public Utilities Commission reminds Minnesotans that the state's annual cold weather rule protections take effect today. The cold weather rule helps protect residential customers from having their natural gas or electric service disconnected during the winter if they are behind on their bills. The protection is not automatic. Customers who are having difficulty paying their utility bills must contact their utility and establish a payment plan. Customers must make and keep the payments under the plan to remain protected. The rule stays in effect through April 30th. More areas of the Boundary Waters Canoe Area Wilderness are reopening after the summer's wildfires. The Superior National Forest says several entry points, including Blandon Trail, Moose Portage River North, and Angleworm Lake, are once again open for day and overnight use. However, some campsites, portages, and fire-damaged areas remain closed. Lakes 99.5 News this morning, and it's being brought to you by Old National Bank. 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
6: Still trying to get out of the 40s this morning and looking forward to that. But we've got a nice day coming up here, several in a row. 59 for the high and partly sunny today. Light northwesterlies, and then becoming mostly sunny, as I said, near 60. 36 overnight. That's going to be the crispy one. We've got a little patchy frost expected through the overnight into the morning hours. After that, mostly sunny on Friday with a high of 59. Again, 64, mostly sunny on Saturday. 60 and sunny on Sunday. 61 and sunshine on your Monday ahead.
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6: Well, the Perm tennis team lost a close one at home yesterday, 4-3. Nice to be on their new course. Winning for the Yellow Jackets first singles, Lillian Klecki. Second singles, Taylor Vandermeer. And second doubles, Kinsley Rodewald and Brighton Bartle for the Yellow Jacket tennis team. Also, the Perm tennis team, they're going to be home against Wadena Deer Creek, and that will be tonight. In volleyball, live in the Lakes 99.5, Hard Lakes Conference matchup. Perm Yellow Jackets hosting the Pelican Rapids Vikings tonight. It's Dig Pink night, so we're some pink and bring a little extra cash. A lot of things will be there. Other matches around the area, Frazee at Staples, Park Rapids at Holly, DGF at Barnesville, New York Mills at Verndale, Monaga at Wadena Deer Creek, Sabika at Pillager, Bertha Hewitt at Henning, Detroit Lakes at Sauk Rapids, Lake Park Ottoman at Ada Borup, Brandon Evansville at Battle Lake, Border West at Hillcrest, and Underwood at Parker's Prairie in volleyball tonight. The Minnesota Wild will be at Nashville tonight as they start the regular season tonight. They will be without Filip Gustavsson, and also Brock Faber will not play tonight. Major League Baseball, American League Wild Card, the Yankees beat the Red Sox 9-2. The Yankees win that series now 2-0. Yankees had a 6-run, 6-inning. Bellinger and Garcia home run for the Yankees, while Contreras and Sogard had home runs for Boston in that loss to the Yankees. The White Sox beat the Astros 7-3. White Sox win that series 2-0. It was the first playoff series win for the White Sox since 2005. Phillies, they beat the Braves in a close one 4-3. That was in 10 innings. The Phillies came from behind for the victory. Also, that series is tied at 1-1 now, and Game 3 is tonight at 7 o'clock. The Padres beat the Cubs 4-1, and the Padres win that series by a score of 2-0. Minnesota Vikings wide receiver Justin Jefferson did not practice yesterday and will play Sunday, may play Sunday, as they host the Miami Dolphins, and that will be at 3:05. Dallas Cowboys traded a second-round pick in 2028 and a sixth-round pick in 2027 for Pittsburgh Steelers cornerback Joey Porter. The Steelers and Porter failed to reach a contract extension during the offseason. Golden Gopher football team will host Michigan on Saturday at 11 o'clock for the Little Brown Jug. Michigan has not been to Minnesota since 2023. Michigan has won the last five games in a row. Green Bay wide receiver Jaden Reed had neck surgery and now will miss the rest of the season. Major League Baseball playoff teams and their payrolls. The Dodgers are number one with $338 million. Number two in the Major League Baseball, Yankees with $304.6 million. The Philadelphia Phillies are third with $291.7 million. Fourth is the Atlanta Braves with $263 million. Astros are fifth with $249.5. Sixth are the Cubs with $248.8. The Padres are ninth in Major League Baseball with $223.9. Red Sox are 10th with $210. The Brewers are 19th with $143. Tampa Bay Rays are 25th with $98 million. The White Sox are 26th with $98 million. And the Cleveland Guardians are 30th with $74 million in their payroll. Volleyball rankings are out. 4A, Lakeville South, number 1, Egan 2. 3A, Bunnell St. Margaret's, number 1, Marshall 2. Class 2A, Southwest Christian, number 1, Minnewaska 2, Sauk Center 5, and Holly 10. Class A volleyball, Minneota number 1, Russell Tyler Ruth the number 2, and Grand Forks Sacred Heart is at number 8. Also, a homecoming week continues for New York Mills Eagles, and today is Color Day dress up. That's all for your sports on the Lakes 99.5.
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6: Hey, good morning. Thanks for listening to Lakes 99.5. I'm Dave Howie. We've got some guests here in the studio, and it's the Perm Robotics team, Full Metal Jackets, in the studio. And let's start with some introductions.
19: Hi, I'm the coach, Ryan Kostoris.
6: Ryan?
20: Hi, I'm Maddie. I'm the co-driver of the team.
21: Hi, I'm Lexia. I'm our safety captain, and I work with media and impact.
6: So how big is the team?
19: We've got, I think, 17 returning students.
6: Nice.
19: And always looking to add more. So there's younger kids out there that are interested. Just reach out to us and come check us out.
6: Yeah, you know, a really good point. Everybody's got a different job. They've got tasks to do and kind of work through what categories all the jobs are, I presume.
19: Yeah. When you think about robotics, everybody thinks about the robot itself.
6: Mm-hmm.
19: Of course, we've got to build a robot and program it and drive it. So those are kind of three of the themes that are aspects of the program that people think of. There's also other pieces of it. We've got, as Lexia mentioned, the media aspect. So we've got a student that's down near the field that takes pictures, and usually a lead media person is responsible for getting posts out on the internet, you know, social media and stuff, and keeping our sponsors and fans updated on what we're doing. We've also, besides the robot, impact is a big piece of robotics, and it's about putting forth the impact that you're making on your community. And that's even in robotics a bigger thing than the robot itself.
6: The bigger picture of what you're doing.
19: Yep. Mm-hmm. Yeah. Way more than just robots. So, last couple of years are the first times we've participated in the impact piece of it. We're just getting our feet wet there, but the team's been doing a great job of doing that. And as we do more with the community and get out there, that'll become better too.
6: You know, we want to get the community behind what you're doing too. And that's one of the things we want to cover today about an event that's coming up later this month. So what would you like us to know about the event coming up?
19: Yeah, so we're members of the Northern Minnesota Robotics Conference, or NMRC. And it's a huge conference from Hattonwood, North Dakota to Babbitt, Minnesota, down to Sauk Center. So it encompasses a very large area. We've got 30 teams coming to town in October on the 23rd and 24th. So it's the first time we're hosting a robotics event in Perham.
6: Nice.
19: So I'm very excited to do that and have the community see what robotics is about. I'll admit the first time I got involved with robotics, I thought, how exciting can a robotics event be? You know, it's just some machines moving around and stuff, but you have to come see it. It's very exciting and really get into it. So
6: talking to the students, what got you involved with robotics? What brought you to it?
20: I think I first got involved with robotics due to Mr. Paulson, who was our shop teacher at the time. But I saw it, I was really excited. I was like, wow, this is really cool, and this can lead to a lot of different areas. I joined kind of not really knowing what it was. I thought, you know, like we said, I just thought it was robots. And then I dove deeper into it, joining Lexia in the impact and media world, the outreach team I've been a huge part of. And I've really grown to really love it, because not only do you get to play with robots, but you get to build this huge community of people you never thought you were able to have. And then now that we get to host the NMRC over at the PAC, it's going to be really exciting. And my favorite part of it is that we get to show a little bit of what we get to do and what we do behind the scenes that you may see on TV when we play it in the schools or something. But we get to bring it live here in Perm for free for the community. And that's really exciting.
6: Getting all these teams together, huh? Lexi, what got you involved?
21: I'd have to say around the same thing. I came from St. Paul's here in Perm. So coming over to the public school, it was a big change.
6: Sure.
21: And a person that had a big impact on me was our previous coach, Andrew Paulson. He just worked with me a lot in the shop, and he saw my skills and built on those. And he was like, hey, you should come check out this robotics team that he's a part of. And I checked him out and I was like, okay, this is kind of cool. I even went into it being like, okay, well, what am I going to do towards this? Yeah, I can do certain things for the robot, but I don't know if that would be like my spot. So I got introduced into many different parts, like safety and impact and all these different things that we started up the year I was coming. Impact is when we started kicking it off right there with our previous seniors that year that started up and got it going. And then sure. It got passed down to us, and then we got to start working on that and are just expanding it more and more.
6: What would you like the public to know about the specifics? You mentioned October 23rd and 24th at the Per Mary Community Center. Are there hours or specific event times that you want them there?
19: Yep. As Eddie mentioned, it's free to the public, so there's no fee to enter or watch.
6: Nice.
19: On Friday, it starts at 9:20 when we have our opening ceremonies, and the action will start about 9:30. And then on Saturday, again, 9:30, the action will start. And it goes all day till about 6 o'clock. So,
6: is it like an elimination tournament?
19: Initially, it's not. There's kind of a round robin, so you're competing against teams throughout the day.
6: Okay.
19: And then there's a ranking at the end of that qualification round area. And then from there, it becomes kind of a playoff where it's elimination round.
6: All right. Well, I don't want to give everyone too much information this morning other than come to this event on the 23rd and 24th. Learn more about robotics in general and specific what's going on with the days. Any closing thoughts you'd like to give us?
19: Yep. We are still looking for volunteers.
6: Oh, good.
19: So if anyone in the community is wanting to help out, that would be great. Thursday, we have set up. So I know it's a tough day on a Thursday, but if anybody's free to come help out, set up the event, that would be great. We'll be setting up bleachers and a field and stuff within the pack. So there's a lot of work that goes into that. Also looking for volunteers for concessions on Friday, from 10 to 4. We hope to have some shifts. So,
6: okay.
19: And then, serving lunches both days, and there's a lot of other things, that if you're interested, please reach out to us.
6: Ways to help.
19: Yep. You can reach us at info@permrobotics.com if there's any interest. So,
6: all right. Well, as people are listening, I'm going to ask you to repeat that.
19: Yep. info@permrobotics.com.
6: All right. Ladies, anything we're missing that you want to touch on?
20: No, I'm just really excited for this community to see what we do, and we're excited to show our sponsors that this is where their money's going towards. Like, we're really excited to show them, like, this is what we do.
6: Yep, that's a great impact. All right, thank you all for coming in.
19: Thanks.
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Johnson Lakes 99.5, little Dolby Gray music right there. I've been working on Journey tickets, getting them from me to you. And all you do is call me. 218-346-0995. I've confirmed I've got at least one pair, working on a second pair. But call me now to win Journey tickets. They play tomorrow night at the Alaris Center in Grand Forks. I know it's short notice, but I'll get these to you. Again, 218-346-0995 to the Lakes 99.5 KLN Family Brand Studios. 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

0: make it a lonely Friday night. Tomorrow night, it'd be such a blast to go see Journey up in Grand Forks at the Alaris. Tomorrow night, I still have tickets at 218-346-0995, and you can get those tickets from me now. I know it's short notice. I realize that, but maybe you could adjust a schedule or maybe reach out to someone that you know is a Journey nut and wants to go see him. Reach out to him. Tell him to call me. 218-346-0995 here to the KLN Family Brand Studios. That is Journey tomorrow night at the Alaris Center. Good luck to you. 218-346-0995.
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0: 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Congratulations, Stephanie Cullen, and got tickets. What does that leave me? What have I got? Let me check my official form. Okay, here we go. I've got one pair of tickets left. 346-0995 for Journey.

Lakes 99.5, it's the last pair of tickets for the farewell tour for Journey tomorrow night at the Alaris Center in Grand Forks. And before this anthem ends, I hope to have another winner. 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If you can go and you've got the desire to see Journey, now's your opportunity. Call me, 346-0995, here to the KLN Family Brand Studios, downtown Perm. It's 218-346-0995. I'm so excited. 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Good luck.

0: Lakes 99.5. Our fun and games department congratulates Brenda Lyle. Brenda got our last pair of tickets to go see Journey. They're playing tomorrow night at the Alaris.
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1: ABC News, I'm Sherry Preston. The investigation just beginning into what happened on a Fly Dubai plane headed for Tel Aviv, where the co-pilot apparently stabbed the pilot in what Israeli officials think might have been a terror attack. ABC's Sophie Flay.
2: One question for investigators, how did a pilot get a knife on the plane? Netanyahu claims there may have been a security loophole with metal detectors in Dubai. Another question for investigators, was this a pilot experiencing a mental health crisis?
1: Passengers were able to get to the cockpit and the plane was put down safely in Saudi Arabia. Another investigation is getting underway into what happened overnight in Tennessee. Convicted killer Krista Pike was supposed to be put to death but survived two doses of the execution drugs. One person under arrest after allegedly threatening to shoot up the Texas State Capitol building in Austin. And warnings about possible flooding across much of the middle of the country, with the most dangerous conditions showing up in the middle of Texas. This is ABC News. The Texas Senate race, one of the tightest in this year's midterms. Republican candidate Ken Paxton caught on tape complaining about poll numbers and blaming President Trump for it recently. Still, they'll be campaigning together later today, says ABC Chief White House Correspondent Mary Bruce.
3: Recent polling shows Democrat James Tallarico with a slight edge over Republican Ken Paxton in the state's closely watched Senate race, which could determine control of Congress. Paxton, the Texas Attorney General, is expected to join Trump this afternoon, even after the New York Times released audio of Paxton complaining that Trump's midterm convention in Dallas hurt Republican campaigns, including his own.
1: Paxton's campaign says polls show he actually has the edge over James Tallarico in that race. Nike today releasing the Caitlin Clark Signature Collection, her specially designed WNBA shoes and an 18-piece apparel collection with jackets, hoodies, and t-shirts now on sale. I'm Sherry Preston, ABC News.
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6: Mainly sunny skies today, with daytime highs approaching 59. Winds out of the northwest, 10 to 15 miles per hour. Lows dip down to about 36. Tonight, clear skies. Daytime highs approaching 59. Tomorrow, mainly sunny skies. Sunshine mixed with clouds at times. Saturday, with daytime highs approaching 64. 60 Sunday. I'm staff meteorologist Paul Frombly. Right now, it's 48 degrees.

0: Toronto and U2, where the streets have no name. I remember sitting at the San Francisco Sports Arena. I sat a couple rows behind Bono at an NXS concert. He had great hair and a couple of bodyguards. I didn't approach him. Happy National Hair Day.
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0: Donna Summer at the Lakes 99.5 and Classic Hits. How are you doing this morning? Appreciate you listening in. And congratulations, our Journey ticket winners. And I was so focused on Journey and making sure that tickets got in the right hands. Missed a story I wanted to share with you. Mark Wahlberg, actor Mark Wahlberg, and Seth MacFarlane, they're doing their famous Ted movie characters in a teaser for Ted, the animated series. Here's some audio from it.
1: Hey, Ted, we're animated.
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1: Mainly sunny skies today, with daytime highs approaching 59. Winds out of the northwest, 10 to 15 miles per hour. Lows dip down to about 36. Tonight, clear skies. Daytime highs approaching 59. Tomorrow, mainly sunny skies. Sunshine mixed with clouds at times. Saturday, with daytime highs approaching 64. 60 Sunday. I'm staff meteorologist Paul Frombly. Right now, it's 48 degrees.

0: Lakes 99.5, nice days, close to 60, and we'll go into your forecast details just a moment with WeatherEye. I love hearing what the late-nighters have to say about some of the headlines. So here's the punchlines from the headlines.
1: A water park in Las Vegas recently gathered nearly 300 dogs to set the Guinness World Record for largest dog pool party. Then they also set a record for most dogs with mysterious rashes.
2: New York City is still buzzing from last night's Yankees win over the Red Sox. Oh, my God. You can tell New York is celebrating when Times Square Elmo smells like weed and champagne. Yeah. You go,
1: a woman was recently arrested at the Portland airport after authorities found nearly 60 pounds of marijuana inside two checked suitcases. And in Portland, the max is 50. The fast food chain Popeyes this week launched the new honey chicken sandwich as an all-day menu item. Of course, if you have one, all day is going to be about 6 hours.
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15: Your Lakes weather.
16: Bright sunshine expected today with daytime highs approaching 59. Northwesterly winds 10 to 20 miles per hour. Clear skies tonight, lows level off around 36. Mainly clear tomorrow, daytime highs approaching 59. Sunshine mixed with clouds at times Saturday with daytime highs approaching 64. 60 Sunday. That's your forecast. I'm staff meteorologist Paul Frombly. Right now, it's 49 degrees.
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11: Bright sunshine expected today with daytime highs approaching 59. Northwesterly winds 10 to 20 miles per hour. Clear skies tonight, lows level off around 36. Mainly clear tomorrow, daytime highs approaching 59. Sunshine mixed with clouds at times Saturday with daytime highs approaching 64. 60 Sunday. That's your forecast. I'm staff meteorologist Paul Frombley. Right now, 51.

0: 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And the 80s, Casey Kasem is taking you back to October 5th, 1985. 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
7: Bright sunshine expected today, with daytime highs approaching 59. Northwesterly winds 10 to 20 miles per hour. Clear skies tonight, lows level off around 36. Mainly clear tomorrow, daytime highs approaching 59. Sunshine mixed with clouds at times Saturday, with daytime highs approaching 64. 60 Sunday. That's your forecast. I'm staff meteorologist Paul Trombley. Right now, 53.

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7: weather. Bright sunshine expected today with daytime highs approaching 59. Northwesterly winds 10 to 20 miles per hour. Clear skies tonight, lows level off around 36. Mainly clear tomorrow, daytime highs approaching 59. Sunshine mixed with clouds at times Saturday with daytime highs approaching 64. 60 Sunday. That's your forecast. I'm staff meteorologist Paul Frombly. Currently, it's 55 degrees.
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0: Ripley is here from Love, Inc. We want to know about the fall fundraiser that's coming up.
1: So our fall fundraiser is Sunday, October 11th from 4 to 7 p.m. at St. Paul's Lutheran School, the gymnasium. We are going to have a silent auction of a delicious donated meal, pulled pork sandwiches, church-made potato salads, and just a lot of goodies. We'll have a presentation, a Made with Love market, so any of those delicious baked items and maybe canned items, fresh garden items, games for the kids. The silent auction, we're still receiving items in up until October 5th. We've got some home cleaning that you can bid on, a two-hour service. We've got a nice, really nice ice auger. That's going to be a great item to bid on. We are going to have a beautiful water feature.
0: Well, again, this is all coming up on
1: Sunday, October 11th from 4 to 7 p.m. at St. Paul's Lutheran School Gymnasium here in Pahrump. Come in and enjoy yourself. We'd love to see you connect and share about what Love, Inc., what we do within the community and how we connect with our churches in order to be involved with our neighbors in need.
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7: bright sunshine expected today with daytime highs approaching 59. Northwesterly winds 10 to 20 miles per hour. Clear skies tonight, lows level off around 36. Mainly clear tomorrow, daytime highs approaching 59. Sunshine mixed with clouds at times Saturday with daytime highs approaching 64. 60 Sunday. That's your forecast. I'm staff meteorologist Paul Frombly. Currently, it's 55 degrees.

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3: Tennis last night, a close one. Detroit Lakes beats Purim by a score of 4-3, winning for the Yellow Jackets. First singles, Liliana Kletke. Second singles, Taylor Vandermeer. Second doubles, Kinsley Rodwell and Brighton Bartle. Volleyball tonight, live in the Lakes 99.5. It's Dig Pink night, so wear some pink and bring a little extra cash, as Purim will host Pelican Rapids tonight in a Heart of Lakes Conference contest. Frazee will be at Staples, Park Rapids at Holly, DGF at Barnesville, New York Mills at Verndale, Monaga at Wadena Deer Creek, Sabika at Pilger, Bertha Hewitt at Henning, Detroit Lakes at Sauk Rapids, Lake Park Ottoman at Ada Bora, Brandon Evansville at Battle Lake, Border West at Hillcrest, and Underwood at Parker's Prairie in volleyball tonight. The Minnesota Wild, they'll be at Nashville as they start the regular season tonight. They will not have Gustafson and Faber. The American League Wild Card, Major League Baseball, the Yankees beat the Red Sox 9-2. Yankees win that series 2-0. The White Sox beat the Astros 7-3. The White Sox win that series 2-0. It's the first series win for the White Sox since 2005. Phillies beat the Braves by a score of 4-3. That series is now tied at 1-1, and Game 3 will be tonight at 7 o'clock. The Padres beat the Cubs 4-1, and then the Padres win that series 2-0. Vikings wide receiver Justin Jefferson did not practice yesterday. He may play on Sunday against Miami Dolphins. Dallas Cowboys traded a second-round pick in 2028 and a sixth-round pick in 2027 for Steelers cornerback Joey Porter. Golden Gopher football team, they're going to host Michigan 11 o'clock on Saturday for the Little Brown Jug. Michigan has not been to Minnesota since 2023. Also, major volleyball rankings are out. 4A Lakeville Salt number 1, Egan 2, Class 3A Bunnell St. Margaret's number 1, Marshall 2, Class 2A Southwest Christian number 1, Minnewaska 2, Sauk Center is a number 5, Holly 10, Class A Volleyball, Mineota number 1, Russell Tyler Ruthen 2, and Grand Forks Sacred Heart is number 8. And New York Mills Dress Up Day is Color Day today. That's all for your sports on the Lakes 99.5.

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9: Ample sunshine expected this afternoon, with daytime highs approaching 59. Northwesterly winds 10 to 15 miles per hour. Clear skies again tonight. Lows level off around 36. Daytime highs approaching 59 tomorrow. Mainly sunny skies. Sunshine mixed with clouds.

0: The Times, Saturday, with daytime highs approaching 64. 60 Sunday. I'm staff meteorologist Paul Frombly. Currently 57.
1: Back to

0: Ripley is here from Love, Inc. We want to know about the fall fundraiser that's coming up.
1: So our fall fundraiser is Sunday, October 11th from 4 to 7 p.m. at St. Paul's Lutheran School, the gymnasium. We are going to have a silent auction of a delicious donated meal, pulled pork sandwiches, church-made potato salads, and just a lot of goodies. We'll have a presentation, a Made with Love market, so any of those delicious baked items and maybe canned items, fresh garden items, games for the kids. The silent auction, we're still receiving items in up until October 5th. We've got some home cleaning that you can bid on, a two-hour service. We've got a nice, really nice ice auger. That's going to be a great item to bid on. We are going to have a beautiful water feature.
0: Well, again, this is all coming up on
1: Sunday, October 11th from 4 to 7 p.m. at St. Paul's Lutheran School Gymnasium here in Perham. Come in and enjoy yourself. We'd love to see you connect and share about what Love, Inc., what we do within the community and how we connect with our churches in order to be involved with our neighbors in need.
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12: Ample sunshine expected this afternoon, with daytime highs approaching 58. Northwesterly winds 10 to 15 miles per hour. Clear skies again tonight. Lows dip down to about 36. Daytime highs approaching 59 tomorrow. Mainly clear skies. Dry with temperatures near average Saturday and Sunday, and highs from the upper 50s to the mid 60s. That's your forecast. I'm staff meteorologist Paul Trombley. Currently 57.
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9: Welcome back from your lunch hour on a Thursday afternoon, the first day of October. Good afternoon. My name is Joel Koetke, broadcasting from the KLN Family Brand Studios right here in downtown Pearl. We don't like to swear, but the F word is in the forecast. Yeah, frost warning tonight from midnight until 9 a.m. tomorrow. Could get down to 34, so, button up the pumpkins and cover the rose bushes. Still to come this hour, you too, Jackson Brown on the way. And when will the first snowfall actually hit? We'll touch on that topic in 20 on the Lakes, 99.5.
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9: Yeah.
2: ample sunshine expected this afternoon, with daytime highs approaching 58. Northwesterly winds 10 to 15 miles per hour. Clear skies again tonight. Lows dip down to about 36. Daytime highs approaching 59 tomorrow. Mainly clear skies. Dry with temperatures near average Saturday and Sunday, and highs from the upper 50s to the mid 60s. That's your forecast. I'm staff meteorologist Paul Trombley. Right now, 58.
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0: Classic Hits, Lakes 99.5 with Robert Palmer. Well, frost warning in effect from midnight tonight till 9 a.m. tomorrow. Oh, yeah, here it comes.
1: Oh, the weather outside is frightful, but the fire is so delightful. And since we've no place to go, let it snow, let it snow, let it snow.
0: Well, it's not snowing yet, but the Farmer's Almanac is letting everybody in the country know when they'll see snow for the first time. Rockies probably already saw it. The upper Midwest will see it sometime this month. Great Lakes and the Northwest will see it in November. Mid-Atlantic most likely in December. And, of course, the South and the Gulf Coast may not see any at all.
1: But if you really hold me tight.
0: Yeah, hug up the old snowblower.
1: Home, I'll be warm.
0: Grab the shovel.
1: And the fire is slowly dying.
0: Don't forget the salt.
1: And my dear, we're still goodbye.
0: It's just a matter of time.
1: As long as you love me so, let it snow and snow.
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9: Ample sunshine expected this afternoon with daytime highs approaching 58. Northwesterly winds 10 to 15 miles per hour. Clear skies again tonight. Lows dip down to about 36. Daytime highs approaching 59 tomorrow. Mainly clear skies. Dry with temperatures near average Saturday and Sunday, and highs from the upper 50s to the mid 60s. That's your forecast. I'm staff meteorologist Paul Trombley. Right now, 58.

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Coming up tonight, high school volleyball action here on the Lakes. 99.5. The Yellow Jackets will be at the Hive tonight, taking on Pelican Rapids. Coverage at 7 o'clock. Football tomorrow night as the Yellow Jackets hit the road to take on Barnesville. Pregame at 6:45, kickoff at 7. And then grab a cup of coffee on Saturday morning. It's the Lakes Area Coaches Show with Mike Peterson. That kicks off at 8 o'clock Saturday morning on the Lakes. 99.5.

0: 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Good afternoon. My name is Joel Koepke, broadcasting from the KLN Family Brand Studios. 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
7: A frost advisory begins at midnight tonight and continues until 9 a.m. tomorrow. Ample sunshine expected this afternoon with daytime highs approaching 58. Northwesterly winds 8 to 15 miles per hour. Clear skies again tonight. Lows dip down to about 36. Daytime highs approaching 59 tomorrow. Mainly sunny skies. I'm staff meteorologist Paul Tremblay. Right now, 59.

0: Love It, Steve Winwood on Classic Hits, Lakes 99.5. Man, hard to believe. Today is October 1st. Halloween is just around the corner. How many of you be hitting the area pumpkin patches with the fam out there doing the fun thing, right? Yeah, the local ones are great, but if you're looking for a really high-priced and overpriced adventure, try something on the upper crust side.
1: October is here, and you know what that means. 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
10: A frost advisory begins at midnight tonight and continues until 9 a.m. tomorrow. Ample sunshine expected this afternoon with daytime highs approaching 58. Northwesterly winds 8 to 15 miles per hour. Clear skies again tonight. Lows dip down to about 36. Daytime highs approaching 59 tomorrow. Mainly sunny skies. I'm staff meteorologist Paul Trombley. Right now, 59.

best mix of classics. Little Bon Jovi on the Lakes, 99.5. And we've got your tickets to go see Marshall Tucker. So they're coming to Shooting Star Casino on November 13th. Here's the deal. Grab that smartphone. Text the keyword BAND to 218-847-2001. We'll send you a link. 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November 13th at Shooting Star Casino. Text the keyword BAND to 847-2001.

0: mix of classics. Wilson Phillips on Lakes 99.5. Little after 3 o'clock. Good afternoon. My name is Joel Koetke, broadcasting from the KLN Family Brand Studios. Coming up this hour, Bob Seger, Hall & Oates. We'll do some Stevie Wonder. Paul McCartney, some music from Blondie. And we'll take a look at what's trending today in 20 on Lakes 99.5.
1: And now, a woman's thoughts while walking her dog.
2: Oh no, I left the house without poop bags. And now Gus is starting to squat.
3: Oh.
2: Okay, think. Maybe I can just grab a stick and roll it into the street? But hold on, am I really going to play poop hockey? I know, I'll bury it under pine needles. Or would it be weird to hold a doo-doo funeral? Wait, isn't this the house of the guy who always waters his yard shirtless and gives out raisins for Halloween? Well, then I guess I'll leave Gus's homemade Tootsie Rolls right where they lay. Trick or treat.
4: Hi, this is Adam Johnson, superintendent of New York Middle Schools. Reminder that this week is homecoming, so make sure to wear your Eagle Blue. Friday, we have our Pep Fest and Parade with a home football game at 7 o'clock. Also, on Wednesday the 30th, we have our referendum open house at 5:30. On Tuesday, October 6th, there will be two community presentations with Paddock Township at 7:30 and Spruce Grove Township at 8 o'clock. On the 7th, there will be a presentation at Pine Lake Township at 7. On the 8th, there will be a presentation at Butler Township at 8 o'clock as well. Thank you, and go Eagles.
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11: A frost advisory begins at midnight tonight and continues until 9 a.m. tomorrow. Ample sunshine expected this afternoon with daytime highs approaching 59. Winds out of the northwest, 8 to 15 miles per hour. Clear skies again tonight. Lows dip down to about 34. Mainly sunny skies tomorrow, 59. That's your forecast. I'm staff meteorologist Paul Trombley. Right now, 60.

0: Ba-ba-ba-da-da-da. Yeah, I know, you're singing along, so am I. Stevie Wonder, Part-Time Lover, Classic Hits, Lakes, 99.5. It's Thursday, the first day of October. Let's take a look at what is trending today as we go behind the headlines.
1: This is not headline news. Today is National Hair Day, a day we pay tribute to the only thing on earth Jeff Bezos will never, ever own. New Apple CEO John Ternus is reportedly planning layoffs. Just in time for the exciting new CBS show about a town we're all curious about, Cupertino. And DoorDash will pay New York City $131 million in fines. And yes, it'll be left outside the mayor's door in a soggy bag. This is not headline news.
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12: A frost advisory begins at midnight tonight. and continues until 9 a.m. tomorrow. Ample sunshine expected this afternoon, with daytime highs approaching 59. Winds out of the northwest, 8 to 15 miles per hour. Clear skies again tonight. Lows dip down to about 34. Mainly sunny skies tomorrow, 59. That's your forecast. I'm staff meteorologist Paul Trombley. Right now, 60.
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little shakedown on your Thursday with Bob Seger. Stick around. Coming up after 4, Wild Cherry next hour, music from the Goo Goo Dolls, Dire Straits, and Tommy Two Tone. The hits continue. The Eagles, classic hits, Lakes 99.5.

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0: The best mix of classics, the Goo Goo Dolls, Lakes 99.5. 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Good afternoon. My name is Joel Koepke. We broadcast from our KLN Family Brand Studios here in downtown Perm. It's on the way from the OJs, Tommy Two-Tone, Fleetwood Mac, Melissa Etheridge, Kim Wilde, and we'll tell you what happened on this date in history. Stick around. The memory jog comes up in about 20. Keep it here on the Lakes 99.5.
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10: A frost advisory begins at midnight tonight and remains in effect until 9 a.m. tomorrow. Lows level off around 34 tonight under clear skies, northwest winds 5 to 10 miles per hour. Mainly sunny tomorrow. High temperatures reach up to 59. Lows dip down to about 46 tomorrow night. Mainly cloudy skies expected. That's your forecast. I'm staff meteorologist Paul Trombley. Currently, it's 61 degrees.
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0: Classic favorites you can sing along with. Little Fleetwood Mac on Lakes 99.5. 5 o'clock hour is finally on the horizon. It's that time of the day. We ask everybody to take a little pause. Put on your mental tracksuit because we hop on the old mind treadmill. Here's today's trip back in time. It's your memory jog for October 1st. On this date in 1890, Yosemite National Park was established by the U.S. Congress. On this date in 1955, this show made its premiere on CBS television.
1: What's so terrible about learning to do the mambo? Everybody does it now.
2: Everybody does it, Alice? Everybody does it?
1: Well, I don't mean everybody.
2: You said everybody does it. I don't know anybody does the mambo. I don't do it. Norton doesn't do it. My grandmother never did it. Tell me everybody does it.
1: All right, Ralph. Let's just not discuss it anymore.
2: We won't discuss it anymore. Your mambo days are over. You want to wiggle over to the stove and get my supper.
0: The Honeymooners premiered on this date in 1955. On this date in 1971, Disney World opened.
3: Joyful land built by an inspired dreamer for other dreamers and dreams still to come.
4: It's the most magical place on Earth. Although the Disneyland Park in California was already an unprecedented success, Walt Disney realized that a second theme park on the East Coast would help attract millions of visitors who could not afford to travel cross-country. Disney chose the undeveloped land of Florida due to its consistently warm climate and its strategic location near newly developed highways.
0: Of course, you can't afford to go to either now. And on this date in 2011, after 28 years and two children together, Gene Simmons and Shannon Tween finally got married.
5: The groom made his way down the aisle alone. No kiss costume for Gene. The guests applauded as he strode in alone, wearing a classic tux and silver tie. He fist bumped guests along the way. Shannon was glowing in her Priscilla of Boston gown, finally making that walk down the aisle in an area known as the Crystal Lawn, carrying a bouquet of ivory roses. Her mom, Louise, was her escort.
0: And that's the memory jog for October 1st on the Lakes 99.5. 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
10: A frost advisory begins at midnight tonight and remains in effect until 9 a.m. tomorrow. Lows level off around 34 tonight under clear skies, northwest winds 5 to 10 miles per hour. Mainly sunny tomorrow. High temperatures reach up to 59. Lows dip down to about 46 tomorrow night. Mainly cloudy skies expected. That's your forecast. I'm staff meteorologist Paul Trombley. Currently, it's 61 degrees.

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15: A frost advisory begins at midnight tonight and remains in effect until 9 a.m. tomorrow. Lows level off around 34 tonight under clear skies, northwest winds 5 to 10 miles per hour. Mainly sunny tomorrow. High temperatures reach up to 59. Lows dip down to about 46 tomorrow night. Mainly cloudy skies expected. That's your forecast. I'm staff meteorologist Paul Trombley. Right now, it's 60 degrees.
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Good stuff there from Bad Finger on Lakes 99.5. Still to come, Phil Collins and some Culture Club. Let's keep the hits rolling as you're cruising home. Irene Cara on the drive at 5.

0: Best Mix of Classics, Phil Collins, as we wrap up our drive at 5 on the Lakes. 99.5, that'll do it for me. I'm out of here. Back with you tomorrow just after your lunch hour. Dave Howie wakes you up tomorrow morning. It's Howie in the morning. Coming up tonight, it's high school volleyball. Yellow Jackets at home taking on Pelican Rapids. Match gets underway tonight at 7 o'clock. Don't forget high school football tomorrow. Perham on the road to take on Barnesville, 6:45 for the pregame. Kickoff at 7 o'clock tomorrow night here on the Lakes. 99.5. How many of you have been traveling around this great country of ours? You check into a hotel and you realize it's a really good one. And how can you tell? Well, comedian Michael Palaszczuk.
1: I like staying in nice hotels. I know my hotel is nice when I'm checking in, and it's the one where all the kids' teams are staying that weekend. Kids travel a lot for being non-professional athletes. I never even thought to sit my parents down at that young of an age and just be like, Mom, Dad, we gotta hit the road. If you believe in me like you say you do, then you'll be excited to take the only 2 days off of work you get per week and travel to a different part of the country and watch me, your son, lose by more than you thought possible. You also might have to develop a drinking habit with the parents in the hotel lobby late at night as you criticize the coach for their decision making. Because there's no way it was your kid's fault, because they have your genes and you almost play varsity 2 times.
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3: 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Listen for the latest weather forecast and the latest reports from the Weather Spotter Network. 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
9: A frost advisory begins at midnight tonight and remains in effect until 9 a.m. tomorrow. Lows level off around 34 tonight under clear skies, northwest winds 5 to 10 miles per hour. Mainly sunny tomorrow. High temperatures reach up to 59. Lows dip down to about 46 tomorrow night. Mainly cloudy skies expected. That's your forecast. I'm staff meteorologist Paul Trombley. Currently, it's 59 degrees.
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6: A frost advisory begins at midnight tonight and remains in effect until 9 a.m. tomorrow. Lows level off around 34 tonight under clear skies, northwest winds 5 to 10 miles per hour. Mainly sunny tomorrow. High temperatures reach up to 59. Lows dip down to about 46 tomorrow night. Mainly cloudy skies expected. That's your forecast. I'm staff meteorologist Paul Trombley. Currently, it's 59 degrees.

0: Ripley is here from Love, Inc. We want to know about the fall fundraiser that's coming up.
1: So our fall fundraiser is Sunday, October 11th from 4 to 7 p.m. at St. Paul's Lutheran School, the gymnasium. We are going to have a silent auction of a delicious donated meal, pulled pork sandwiches, church-made potato salads, and just a lot of goodies. We'll have a presentation, a Made with Love market, so any of those delicious baked items and maybe canned items, fresh garden items, games for the kids. The silent auction, we're still receiving items in up until October 5th. We've got some home cleaning that you can bid on, a two-hour service. We've got a nice, really nice ice auger. That's going to be a great item to bid on. We are going to have a beautiful water feature.
0: Well, again, this is all coming up on
1: Sunday, October 11th from 4 to 7 p.m. at St. Paul's Lutheran School Gymnasium here in Pahrump. Come in and enjoy yourself. We'd love to see you connect and share about what Love, Inc., what we do within the community and how we connect with our churches in order to be involved with our neighbors in need.
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7: Your Lakes Weather. frost advisory begins at midnight tonight and remains in effect until 9 a.m. tomorrow. Lows level off around 34 tonight under clear skies, northwest winds 5 to 10 miles per hour. Mainly sunny tomorrow. High temperatures reach up to 59. Lows dip down to about 46 tomorrow night. Mainly cloudy skies expected. That's your forecast. I'm Staff Meteorologist Paul Trombley. Currently, it's 59 degrees.